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2: Hello everyone. Welcome to our very first episode. I'm Stella.
5: And I'm Hippie. Hi everyone.
2: Today is a very special day because this is our first time doing this radio show.
5: Yes, and honestly,I'm a little nervous.
2: Me too, but I think we'll be okay.
5: I hope so. So what are we going to talk about today?
2: Our topic today is something that lots of people are interested in.
5: The friendship and family.
2: Yes, relationships.
5: Well, that's a really big topic.
2: Exactly. Everyone has relationships. We have friends, family, classmates, partners, and even people we meet only once.
5: And sometimes, relationships can make us really happy.
2: But sometimes, they can also make us really tired.
5: That's true.
2: Or angry, even sad. So, today, we want to talk about one simple question.
5: And that question is, what makes a good relationship? First of all, let's listen to a song.

0: Okay, let's start with an easy question. What do you think a good relationship is?
1: I think a good relationship is when you can be yourself.
0: What does it mean?
1: You don't have to pretend to be someone else.
0: I see. I think being comfortable is really important.
1: For example, if I'm with my best friend, I can say stupid things.
0: You say stupid things all the time.
1: Yes, and my friend still stays.
0: That is true friendship for me.
1: But seriously, I think being comfortable with someone is very important.
0: Sam, building trust is even more important. If you don't trust someone, is it difficult to have a good relationship?
1: Exactly.
0: For example, if your friend tells you something private, you should not tell everyone else.
1: Definitely.
0: And if your partner says, I'm going out with my friend tonight, you shouldn't immediately think, who are you going with? Why? Is there someone else?
1: Well, I think many people do that.
0: That's right.
1: Sometimes we trust people, but we still feel worried.
0: So is that a trust problem?
1: Maybe. Or actually, I think it's an insecurity problem.
0: I agree.
1: Because sometimes the other person did nothing wrong.
0: But we still feel scared.
1: Yes. We may think, what if they leave me? Or what if I'm not important to them anymore?
0: I think leaks happen a lot in a relationship, especially when we really care about someone.
1: So maybe a good relationship doesn't mean that you never feel insecure.
0: Right. Maybe it means you can talk about your feelings.
1: Instead of saying, you never care about me, you can say, I feel a little sad when you didn't reply.
0: Exactly. That sounds much better.
1: Because you're talking about your feelings instead of attacking the other person.
0: So communication is also important.
1: Yes, very important.
0: But communication is not always easy.
1: Definitely not.
0: Sometimes I don't even know how to say what I feel. Like I know I'm angry, but I don't know why.
1: Yeah, that happens to me too.
0: So maybe have a good relationship also means learning how to understand

0: yourself.
1: Wow, that sounds deep.
0: I know, for the episode, and we're already getting serious.
1: We're professionals.
0: Are we?
1: No.
0: Okay.
1: Anyways, I think we have our first answer.
0: A good relationship needs trust, communication, and comfort.
1: And maybe respect.
0: Yes, respect is really important. Okay, we have been talking for a while, so maybe we should take a short break.
1: Let's listen to a song. Stay tuned, we'll be back soon and continue talking about relationships.
0: So enjoy!

0: Welcome back.
1: Before the break, we talked about what makes a good relationship.
0: Now I want to ask you something.
1: Okay.
0: Which relationship is more difficult? Friendship or romantic relationships?
1: Oh, I think romantic relationships.
0: Why?
1: Because there are more feelings involved.
0: Oh, that's true.
1: When you're in love with someone, you probably care about what they think about you a lot.
0: Yes.
1: So, when they don't reply to your message, you may think about it for hours.
0: Like, why did

0: I reply, "Did I do something wrong? Are they angry? Or am I talking to someone else?"
1: You're describing a lot of people right now.
0: But friendships can also be difficult, especially when your friend becomes closer to someone else.
1: Oh, yes.
0: Have you ever felt bad because your best friend had another best friend?
1: Yes.
0: Really?
1: Of course.
0: Why?
1: Because sometimes you think, wait, I thought I was your best friend.
0: Oh, right.
1: Then you see them taking pictures together, going out together, and talking all the time.
0: And you start thinking, am I being replaced?
1: Yes.
0: But is friendship supposed to work like that?
1: I don't think so.
0: Why?
1: Because one person can have many important friends.
0: That's true.
1: Someone having another close friend doesn't mean they care about you less.
0: I think that's something we need to learn when we grow up.
1: Yes.
0: When we were younger, we sometimes doubt, you are my best friend, so you can only be my best friend.
1: That sounds so childish.
0: It is childish.
1: But some adults still do it.
0: True.
1: Especially in romantic relationships.
0: Yes. Some people think, if you love me, I shall be the most important person in your life.
1: But that can become unhealthy.
0: Why?
1: Because your partner is not your whole life.
0: I agree.
1: You still need friends and family. You need your own hobbies.
0: You need your own time.
1: Exactly.
0: So, do you think a good relationship needs personal space?
1: Absolutely.
0: How much space?
1: I think that depends on the person.
0: So there is no correct answer?
1: I don't think there is. Some people like texting all day while some people don't.
0: And both can be healthy.
1: Yes, as long as both people are comfortable.
0: That's the important part.
1: Exactly.
0: But what if one person wants more attention?
1: Then I think they need to communicate.
0: Again, communication.
1: Yes, it keeps coming back.
0: Maybe communication really is the key.
1: Yeah, maybe.
0: Okay, let's do a little debate.
1: Okay.
0: I will give you a situation.
1: Go ahead.
0: Your best friend has a new boyfriend or girlfriend.
1: Yes.
0: After that, they don't spend as much time with you.
1: So sad.
0: Will you tell them?
1: Yes.
0: What will you say?
1: Maybe I'll say, I'm happy that you're in love, but I miss spending time with you.
0: That sounds reasonable.
1: I wouldn't say, you never care about me anymore.
0: Why not?
1: Because that sounds like blaming them.
0: But if you let's say, I'm busy, you should understand.
1: Then I would understand, but I would also tell them how I feel.
0: So you think both sides need to make an effort?
1: Yes.
0: Agree.
1: A relationship cannot work if only one person is trying.
0: That's a very important point.
1: Whether it is friendship or love.
2: 你现在收听的是世新广播电台 AM 七二九 FM 八八点一。如果你还不对你喜欢的人说我喜欢你，广播世界魅力无限，世新电台带你体验。

0: 派友俊 Patrick Braska。 我喜欢你。
1: I think we need another break.
2: Yes, because this conversation is becoming too serious.
1: Like, listen to another song.
2: And when we come back, we're going to talk about something really important.
1: Boundary.
2: See you after the song.

0: down with you.
1: Now we're going to talk about boundaries.
2: This is a word we hear a lot these days.
1: But what does it actually mean?
2: I think boundaries are rules about what makes you comfortable or uncomfortable.
1: For example,
2: your friend asks you to use your phone and you say no.
1: Even if they're your best friend?
2: Yes. Also, when your partner asks to read your private message, you can say no.
1: But some people might say, why? Don't you trust me?
2: But privacy and trust are not the same thing.
1: Well, that's right.
2: You can love someone and still have private things.
1: Exactly.
2: Another example is time.
1: What do you mean?
2: Maybe your friend wants to meet you today, but you are tired.
1: You can say no.
2: Yes.
1: But sometimes we feel guilty.
2: Especially when we care about the person.
1: We think, if I say no, maybe they'll be upset, or maybe they will think I don't care.
2: So sometimes we say yes even when we don't want to.
1: And then we feel unhappy.
2: That happened a lot. So a good relationship should allow you to say no.
1: Yes.
2: And the other person should respect your no.
1: Yes, that's important.
2: I think another important thing is that boundaries can be different for different people. For example, one person may like texting every hour.
1: Another person may think that's too much.
2: One person may like hugs, another person may not. One person may like talking about their feelings.
1: Another person will maybe need more time.
2: Yes, neither person is necessarily wrong.
1: They just have different needs.
2: Yes.
1: I have a question for you.
2: What?
1: Can a relationship be good if you argue a lot?
2: Think
1: about it.
2: I think yes.
1: Really?
2: Yes. Argue isn't always bad.
1: Why?
2: Because two people can have different opinions. The important thing is how to let argue.
1: So, what makes an argument healthy?
2: You can be angry, but you shouldn't hurt the other person on purpose. And you shouldn't bring up every mistake they made in the past.
1: That happens so often.
2: Someone says, you forget to call me.
1: And the other person says, well, you forgot my birthday last year.
2: That's true.
1: And suddenly, you're talking about 10 different problems.
2: And nobody remember what the original problem was.
1: That's actually very realistic.
2: Unfortunately, yes.
1: So, maybe a good relationship doesn't mean never fighting. It means learning how to fight fairly.
2: Because conflict

0: It's normal.
1: But disrespect is not.
0: Exactly.
1: Now I want to talk about something a little sad.
0: What is this?
1: Relationships change.
0: Yes.
1: Sometimes people who were very close become strangers. Like, maybe you were best friend in high school, and then you go to different universities.
0: And one day you realize you haven't talked for a month.
1: Do you think that means the friendship failed?
0: I don't think so.
1: Me neither.
0: Some people are important in one part of your life, but they may not stay forever, and that's okay.
1: I think this is hard to accept, because we want some relationships to last forever.
0: But people change.
1: You're right.
0: Our interests change, our priority change, even our life change.
1: So sometimes people simply grow in different directions. That doesn't mean one person is bad.
0: It just means the relationship is different now.
1: I think that's one of the hardest things about relationships, knowing when to hold on and knowing when to let go.
0: That sounds like the ending for a movie.
1: Maybe our show is becoming a movie.
0: Our budget is zero.
1: Okay, back to reality. Before we finish today's show, let's take one last music break.
0: When we come back, we will talk about when we learned today.
1: Stay with us.

0: asking, what do you think makes a good relationship?
1: I think the first thing is trust.
0: I agree.
1: Second, communication. And third, respect.
0: And personal space.
1: Yes.
0: I also think effort is important.
1: What do you mean by effort?
0: A relationship cannot survive if only one person cares.
1: Yeah, that's true.
0: You don't have to be perfect. Nobody is perfect.
1: You will make mistakes. You will misunderstand each other. And sometimes you will feel hurt.
0: But you can choose how to deal with those problems.
1: I think that's what makes a relationship healthy.
0: Not being perfect, but being well to understand each other.
1: And being able to say, I'm sorry.
0: And also being able to say, I need someone's space.
1: And I'm hurt, or even, I think we should stop.
0: The last one is difficult, but sometimes letting go can also be a form of respect.
1: I agree.
0: So maybe a good relationship is not about holding on to someone forever.
1: Maybe it's about making each other feel safe, respected, and understood while you're together.
0: I like that.
1: Me too.
0: So, before we say goodbye, we have one last question for you.
1: Here is it.
0: What makes a good relationship for you?
1: Is it trust?
0: Communication?
1: Love?
0: Friendship?
1: Respect? Or simply being able to be yourself?
0: Maybe there is no single correct answer, because every relationship is different and every person is different.
1: But maybe one thing is always important. Treat people the way you want to be treated.
0: And don't forget to trust yourself with the same respect.
1: That's all for today. Thank you for listening to our very first episode.
0: We hope you enjoy it, and we hope you will join us next time.
1: Take care of yourself.
0: And take care of your relationships.
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6: Hello everyone, welcome to our very first episode. I'm Stella.
7: And I'm Hippy. Hi everyone.
6: Today is a very special day because this is our first time doing this radio show.
7: Yes, and honestly,I'm a little nervous.
6: Me too, but I think we'll be okay.
7: I hope so. So what are we going to talk about today?
6: Our topic today is something that lots of people are interested in.
7: Love, friendship and family.
6: Yes, relationships.
7: Well, that's a really big topic.
6: Exactly. Everyone has relationships. We have friends, family, classmates, partners, and even people we meet only once.
7: And sometimes, relationships can make us really happy.
6: But sometimes, they can also make us really tired.
7: That's true.
6: Or angry, even sad. So, today, we want to talk about one simple question.
7: And that question is, what makes a good relationship? First of all, let's listen to a song. Thank you.

0: Okay, let's start with an easy question. What do you think a good relationship is?
1: I think a good relationship is when you can be yourself.
0: What does it mean?
1: You don't have to pretend to be someone else.
0: I see. I think being comfortable is really important.
1: For example, if I'm with my best friend, I can say stupid things.
0: You say stupid things all the time.
1: Yes, and my friend still stays.
0: That is true friendship for me.
1: But seriously, I think being comfortable with someone is very important.
0: Sam, building trust is even more important. If you don't trust someone, is it difficult to have a good relationship?
1: Exactly.
0: For example, if your friend tells you something private, you should not tell everyone else.
1: Definitely.
0: And if your partner say, I'm going out with my friend tonight, you shouldn't immediately think, who are you going with? Why? Is there someone else?
1: Well, I think many people do that.
0: That's right.
1: Sometimes we trust people, but we still feel worried.
0: So is that a trust problem?
1: Maybe. Or actually, I think it's an insecurity problem.
0: I agree.
1: Because sometimes the other person did nothing wrong.
0: But we still feel scared.
1: Yes. We may think, what if they leave me? Or what if I'm not important to them anymore?
0: I think leaks happen a lot in a relationship, especially when we really care about someone.
1: So maybe a good relationship doesn't mean that you never feel insecure.
0: Right. Maybe it means you can talk about your feelings.
1: Instead of saying, you never care about me, you can say, I feel a little sad when you didn't reply.
0: Exactly. That sounds much better.
1: Because you're talking about your feelings instead of attacking the other person.
0: So communication is also important.
1: Yes, very important.
0: But communication is not always easy.
1: Definitely not.
0: Sometimes I don't even know how to say what I feel. Like I know I'm angry, but I don't know why.
1: Yeah, that happens to me too.
0: So maybe have a good relationship also means learning how to understand yourself.
1: Wow, that sounds deep.
0: I know, for the episode, and we're already getting serious.
1: We're professionals.
0: Are we?
1: No.
0: Okay.
1: Anyways, I think we have our first answer.
0: A good relationship needs trust, communication, and comfort.
1: And maybe respect.
0: Yes, respect is really important. Okay, we have been talking for a while, so maybe we should take a short break.
1: Let's listen to a song. Stay tuned, we'll be back soon and continue talking about relationships.
0: So enjoy!

0: Welcome back.
1: Before the break, we talked about what makes a good relationship.
0: Now I want to ask you something.
1: Okay.
0: Which relationship is more difficult? Friendship or romantic relationships?
1: Oh, I think romantic relationships.
0: Why?
1: Because there are more feelings involved.
0: That's true.
1: When you're in love with someone, you probably care about what they think about you a lot.
0: Yes.
1: So, when they don't reply to your message, you may think about it for hours.
0: Like, why didn't they reply? Did I do something wrong? Are they angry? Or am I talking to someone else?
1: You're describing a lot of people right now.
0: But friendships can also be difficult. Especially when your friend becomes closer to someone else.
1: Oh, yes.
0: Have you ever feel bad because your best friend had another best friend?
1: Yes.
0: Really?
1: Of course.
0: Why?
1: Because sometimes you think, wait, I thought I was your best friend.
0: Oh, right.
1: Then you see them taking pictures together, going out together, and talking all the time.
0: Mm. And you start thinking, am I being replaced?
1: Yes.
0: But is friendship supposed to work like that?
1: I don't think so.
0: Why?
1: Because one person can have many important friends.
0: That's true.
1: Someone having another close friend doesn't mean they care about you less.
0: I think that's something we need to learn when we grow up.
1: Yes.
0: When we were younger, we sometimes doubt, you are my best friend, so you can only be my best friend.
1: That sounds so childish.
0: It is childish.
1: But some adults still do it.
0: True.
1: Especially in romantic relationships.
0: Yes, some people think, if you love me, I shall be the most important person in your life.
1: But that can become unhealthy.
0: Why?
1: Because your partner is not your whole life.
0: I agree.
1: You still need friends and family. You need your own hobby.

0: You need your own time.
1: Exactly.
0: So, do you think a good relationship needs personal space?
1: Absolutely.
0: How much space?
1: I think that depends on the person.
0: So, there is no correct answer?
1: I don't think there is. Some people like texting all day while some people don't.
0: And both can be healthy.
1: Yes, as long as both people are comfortable.
0: That's the important part.
1: Exactly.
0: But what if one person wants more attention?
1: Then I think they need to communicate.
0: Again, communication.
1: Yes, it keeps coming back.
0: Maybe communication really is the key.
1: Yeah, maybe.
0: Okay, let's do a little debate.
1: Okay.
0: I will give you a situation.
1: Go ahead.
0: Your best friend has a new boyfriend or girlfriend.
1: Yes.
0: After that, they don't spend as much time with you.
1: So sad.
0: Will you tell them?
1: Yes.
0: What will you say?
1: Maybe I'll say, I'm happy that you're in love, but I miss spending time with you.
0: That sounds reasonable.
1: I wouldn't say, you never care about me anymore.
0: Why not?
1: Because that sounds like blaming them.
0: But if you let's say, I'm busy, you should understand.
1: Then I would understand, but I would also tell them how I feel.
0: So you think both sides need to make an effort?
1: Yes.
0: Agree.
1: A relationship cannot work if only one person is trying.
0: That's a very important point.
1: Whether it is friendship or love.
2: 你现在收听的是世新广播电台 AM 七二九 FM 八八点一。如果你还是对你喜欢的人说我喜欢你。广播世界魅力无限，世新电台带你体验。

0: 蔡伟俊 Patrick Grasco。 我喜欢你。
1: I think we need an art break.
2: Yes, because this conversation is becoming too serious.
1: Let's listen to an art song.
2: And when we come back, we're going to talk about something really important.
1: Boundary.
2: See you after the song.

0: Now we're going to talk about boundaries.
1: This is a word we hear a lot these days.
0: But what does it actually mean?
1: I think boundaries are rules about what makes you comfortable or uncomfortable.
0: For example,
1: your friend asks you to use your phone and you say no.
0: Even if they're your best friend?
1: Yes. Also, when your partner asks to read your private message, you can say no.
0: But some people might say, why? Don't you trust me?
1: But privacy or trust are not the same thing.
0: Well, that's right.
1: You can love someone and still have private things.
0: Exactly.
1: Another example is time.
0: What do you mean?
1: Maybe your friend wants to meet you today, but you are tired.
0: You can say no.
1: Yes.
0: But sometimes we feel guilty.
1: Especially when we care about the person.
0: We think, if I say no, maybe they'll be upset, or maybe they will think I don't care.
1: So sometimes we say yes even when we don't want to.
0: And then we feel unhappy.
1: That happened a lot. So a good relationship should allow you to say no.
0: Yes.
1: And the other person should respect your no.
0: Yes, that's important.
1: I think another important thing is that boundaries can be different for different people. For example, one person may like texting every hour.
0: Another person may think that's too much.
1: One person may like hugs, another person may not. One person may like talking about their feelings.
0: Another person will maybe need more time.
1: Yes, neither person is necessarily wrong.
0: They just have different needs.
1: Yes.
0: I have a question for you.
1: What?
0: Can a relationship be good if you argue a lot? Think about it.
1: I think yes.
0: Really?
1: Yes. Argue isn't always bad.
0: Why?
1: Because two people can have different opinions. The important thing is how to let argue.
0: So, what makes an argument healthy?
1: You can be angry, but you shouldn't hurt the other person on purpose. And you shouldn't bring up every mistake they made in the past.
0: That happens so often.
1: Someone says, you forget to call me.
0: And the other person says, well, you forgot my birthday last year.
1: That's true.
0: And suddenly, you're talking about 10 different problems.
1: And nobody remembers what the original problem was.
0: That's actually very realistic.
1: Unfortunately, yes.
0: So, maybe a good relationship doesn't mean never fighting. It means learning how to fight fairly.
1: Because conflict is normal.
0: But disrespect is not.
1: Exactly.
0: Now I want to talk about something a little sad.
1: What is this?
0: Relationships change.
1: Yes.
0: Sometimes people who were very close become strangers. Like, maybe you were best friend in high school, and then you go to different universities.
1: And one day you realize you haven't talked for a month.
0: Do you think that means the friendship failed?
1: I don't think so.
0: Me neither.
1: Some people are important in one part of your life, but they may not stay forever, and that's okay.
0: I think this is hard to accept, because we want some relationships to last forever.
1: But people change.
0: You're right.
1: Our interests change, our priority change, even our life change.
0: So sometimes people simply grow in different directions. That doesn't mean one person is bad.
1: It just means the relationship is different now.
0: I think that's one of the hardest things about relationships. Knowing when to hold on and knowing when to let go.
1: That sounds like the ending for a movie.
0: Maybe our show is becoming a movie.
1: Our budget is zero.
0: Okay, back to reality. Before we finish today's show, let's take one last music break.
1: When we come back, we will talk about when we learned today.
0: Stay with us.

0: And we're back.
1: I can't believe our first episode is almost over.
0: Me neither.
1: So, after all this talking, what do you think makes a good relationship?
0: I think the first thing is trust.
1: I agree.
0: Second, communication. And third, respect.
1: And personal space.
0: Yes.
1: I also think effort is important.
0: What do you mean by effort?
1: A relationship cannot survive if only one person cares.
0: Yeah, that's true.
1: You don't have to be perfect. Nobody is perfect.
0: You will make mistakes. You will misunderstand each other. And sometimes you will feel hurt.
1: But you can choose how to deal with those problems.
0: I think that's what makes a relationship healthy.
1: Not being perfect, but being well to understand each other.
0: And being able to say, I'm sorry.
1: And also being able to say, I need someone's space.
0: And I'm hurt, or even, I think we should stop.
1: The last one is difficult, but sometimes letting go can also be a form of respect.
0: I agree.
1: So maybe a good relationship is not about holding on to someone forever.
0: Maybe it's about making each other feel safe, respected, and understood while you're together.
1: I like that.
0: Me too.
1: So before we say goodbye, we have one last question for you.
0: Here is it.
1: What makes a good relationship for you?
0: Is it trust?
1: Communication?
0: Love,
1: friendship,
0: respect, or simply being able to be yourself?
1: Maybe there is no single correct answer, because every relationship is different and every person is different.
0: But maybe one thing is always important. Treat people the way you want to be treated.
1: And don't forget to trust yourself with the same.

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1: That's all for today. Thank you for listening to our very first episode.
0: We hope you enjoy it, and we hope you will join us next time.
1: Take care of yourself.
0: And take care of your relationships.
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4: Hello everyone, welcome to our very first episode. I'm Stella.
5: And I'm Hippy. Hi everyone.
4: Today is a very special day because this is our first time doing this radio show.
5: Yes, and honestly, I'm a little nervous.
4: Me too, but I think we'll be okay.
5: I hope so. So what are we going to talk about today?
4: Our topic today is something that lots of people are interested in.
5: Love, friendship and family.
4: Yes, relationships.
5: Well, that's a really big topic.
4: Exactly. Everyone has relationships. We have friends, family, classmates, partners, and even people we meet only once.
5: And sometimes, relationships can make us really happy.
4: But sometimes, they can also make us really tired.
5: That's true.
4: Or angry, even sad. So, today we want to talk about one simple question.
5: And that question is, what makes a good relationship?First of all, let's listen to a song.
6: Since you're rain on my parade And all the clubs you get in using my name You think you broke my heart, oh girl, for goodness sake

0: Okay, let's start with an easy question. What do you think a good relationship is?
1: I think a good relationship is when you can be yourself.
0: What does it mean?
1: You don't have to pretend to be someone else.
0: I see. I think being comfortable is really important.
1: For example, if I'm with my best friend, I can say stupid things.
0: You say stupid things all the time.
1: Yes, and my friend still stays.
0: That is true friendship for me.
1: But seriously, I think being comfortable with someone is very important.
0: Sam, building trust is even more important. If you don't trust someone, is it difficult to have a good relationship?
1: Exactly.
0: For example, if your friend tells you something private, you should not tell everyone else.
1: Definitely.
0: And if your partner says, I'm going out with my friend tonight, you shouldn't immediately think,Who are you going with? Why? Is there someone else?
1: Well, I think many people do that.
0: That's right.
1: Sometimes we trust people, but we still feel worried.
0: So is that a trust problem?
1: Maybe. Or actually, I think it's an insecurity problem.
0: I agree.
1: Because sometimes the other person did nothing wrong.
0: But we still feel scared.
1: Yes. We may think, what if they leave me? Or...What if I'm not important to them anymore?
0: I think leaks happen a lot in a relationship, especially when we really care about someone.
1: So maybe a good relationship doesn't mean that you never feel insecure.
0: Right. Maybe it means you can talk about your feelings.
1: Instead of saying, you never care about me, you can say, I feel a little sad when you didn't reply.
0: Exactly. That sounds much better.
1: Because you're talking about your feelings instead of attacking the other person.
0: So communication is also important.
1: Yes, very important.
0: But communication is not always easy.
1: Definitely not.
0: Sometimes I don't even know how to say what I feel. Like I know I'm angry, but I don't know why.
1: Yeah, that happens to me too.
0: So maybe have a good relationship also means learning how to understand yourself.
1: Wow, that sounds deep.
0: I know, for the episode, and we're already getting serious.
1: We're professionals.
0: Are we?
1: No.
0: Okay.
1: Anyways, I think we have our first answer.
0: A good relationship needs trust, communication, and comfort.
1: And maybe respect.
0: Yes, respect is really important. Okay, we have been talking for a while, so maybe we should take a short break.
1: Let's listen to a song.Stay tuned, we'll be back soon and continue talking about relationships.
0: So enjoy!

0: Welcome back.
1: Before the break, we talked about what makes a good relationship.
0: Now I want to ask you something.
1: Okay.
0: Which relationship is more difficult? Friendship or romantic relationships?
1: Oh, I think romantic relationships.
0: Why?
1: Because there are more feelings involved.
0: Oh, that's true.
1: When you're in love with someone, you probably care about what they think about you a lot.
0: Yes.
1: So, when they don't reply to your message, you may think about it for hours.
0: Like, why didn't they reply? Did I do something wrong? Are they angry? Or am I talking to someone else?
1: You're describing a lot of people right now.
0: But friendships can also be difficult. Especially when your friend becomes closer to someone else.
1: Oh, yes.
0: Have you ever feel bad because your best friend had another best friend?
1: Yes.
0: Really?
1: Of course.
0: Why?
1: Because sometimes you think, wait, I thought I was your best friend.
0: Oh, right.
1: Then you see them taking pictures together, going out together, and talking all the time.
0: Mm. And you start thinking, am I being replaced?
1: Yes.
0: But is friendship supposed to work like that?
1: I don't think so.
0: Why?
1: Because one person can have many important friends.
0: Hmm, that's true.
1: Someone having another close friend doesn't mean they care about you less.
0: I think that's something we need to learn when we grow up.
1: Yes.
0: When we were younger, we sometimes doubt, you are my best friend, so you can only be my best friend.
1: That sounds so childish.
0: It is childish.
1: But some adults still do it.
0: True.
1: Especially in romantic relationships.
0: Yes, some people think, if you love me, I shall be the most important person in your life.
1: But that can become unhealthy.
0: Why?
1: Because your partner is not your whole life.
0: I agree.
1: You still need friends and family. You need your own hobbies.
0: You need your own time.
1: Exactly.
0: So, do you think a good relationship needs personal space?
1: Absolutely.
0: How much space?
1: I think that depends on the person.
0: So there is no correct answer?
1: I don't think there is. Some people like texting

0: all day while some people don't.
1: And both can be healthy.
0: Yes, as long as both people are comfortable.
1: That's the important part.
0: Exactly.
1: But what if one person wants more attention?
0: Then I think they need to communicate.
1: Again, communication.
0: Yes, it keeps coming back.
1: Maybe communication really is the key.

0: reasonable.
1: I wouldn't say, you never care about me anymore.
0: Why not?
1: Because that sounds like blaming them.
0: Well, if you let's say, I'm busy, you should understand.
1: Then I would understand, but I would also tell them how I feel.
0: So you think both sides need to make an effort?
1: Yes.
0: Agree.
1: A relationship cannot work if only one person is trying.
0: That's a very important point.
1: Whether it is friendship or love.
2: 你现在收听的是世新广播电台 AM 七二九 FM 八八点一。如果你还是对你喜欢的人说我喜欢你，广播世界魅力无限，世新电台带你体验。

0: 蔡宇俊 Patrick Braska。 我喜欢你。
1: I think we need another break.
2: Yes, because this conversation is becoming too serious.
1: Let's listen to another song.
2: And when we come back, we're going to talk about something really important.
1: Boundary.
2: See you after the song.

0: Now we're going to talk about boundaries.
1: This is a word we hear a lot these days.
0: But what does it actually mean?
1: I think boundaries are learned about what makes you comfortable or uncomfortable.
0: For example,
1: your friend asks to use your phone and you say no.
0: Even if they're your best friend?
1: Yes. Also, when your partner asks to read your private message, you can say no.
0: But some people might say,

0: Why? Don't you trust me?
1: But privacy and trust are not the same thing.
0: Well, that's right.
1: You can love someone and still have private things.
0: Exactly.
1: Another example is time.
0: What do you mean?
1: Maybe your friend wants to meet you today, but you are tired.
0: You can say no.
1: Yes.
0: But sometimes we feel guilty.
1: Especially when we care about the person.
0: We think, if I say no, maybe they'll be upset, or maybe they will think I don't care.
1: So sometimes we say yes even when we don't want to.
0: And then we feel unhappy.
1: That happened a lot. So a good relationship should allow you to say no.
0: Yes.
1: And the other person should respect your no.
0: Yes, that's important.
1: I think another important thing is that boundaries can be different for different people. For example, one person may like texting every hour.
0: Another person may think that's too much.
1: One person may like hugs, another person may not. One person may like talking about their feelings.
0: Another person will maybe need more time.
1: Yes, neither person is necessarily wrong.
0: They just have different needs.
1: Yes.
0: I have a question for you.
1: What?
0: Can a relationship be good if you argue a lot? Think about it.
1: I think yes.
0: Really?
1: Yes. Argue isn't always bad.
0: Why?
1: Because two people can have different opinions. The important thing is how to let argue.
0: So, what makes an argument healthy?
1: You can be angry, but you shouldn't hurt the other person on purpose. And you shouldn't bring up every mistake they made in the past.
0: That happens so often.
1: Someone says, you forget to call me.
0: And the other person says, well, you forgot my birthday last year.
1: That's true.
0: And suddenly, you're talking about 10 different problems.
1: And nobody remembers what the original problem was.
0: That's actually very realistic.
1: Unfortunately, yes.
0: So, maybe a good relationship doesn't mean never fighting. It means learning how to fight fairly.
1: Because conflict is normal.
0: But disrespect is not.
1: Exactly.
0: Now I want to talk about something a little sad.
1: What is this?
0: Relationships change.
1: Yes.
0: Sometimes people who were very close become strangers. Like, maybe you were best friend in high school, and then you go to different universities.
1: And one day you realize you haven't talked for a month.
0: Do you think that means the friendship failed?
1: I don't think so.
0: Me neither.
1: Some people are important in one part of your life, but they may not stay forever, and that's okay.
0: I think this is hard to accept, because we want some relationships to last forever.
1: But people change.
0: You're right.
1: Our interests change, our priority change, even our life change.
0: So, sometimes people simply grow in different directions. That doesn't mean one person is bad.
1: It just means the relationship is different now.
0: I think that's one of the hardest things about relationships. Knowing when to hold on and knowing when to let go.
1: That sounds like the ending for a movie.
0: Maybe our show is becoming a movie.
1: Our budget is zero.
0: Okay, back to reality. Before we finish today's show, let's take one last music break.
1: When we come back, we will talk about when we learned today.
0: Stay with us.

0: And we're back.
1: I can't believe our first episode is almost over.
0: Me neither.
1: So, after all this talking, what do you think makes a good relationship?
0: I think the first thing is trust.
1: I agree.
0: Second, communication. And third, respect.
1: And personal space.
0: Yes.
1: I also think effort is important.
0: What do you mean by effort?
1: A relationship cannot survive if only one person cares.
0: Yeah, that's true.
1: You don't have to be perfect. Nobody is perfect.
0: You will make mistakes. You will misunderstand each other. And sometimes you will feel hurt.
1: But you can choose how to deal with those problems.
0: I think that's what makes a relationship healthy.
1: Not being perfect, but being well to understand each other.
0: And being able to say, I'm sorry.
1: And also being able to say, I need someone's space.
0: And I'm hurt, or even, I think we should stop.
1: The last one is difficult, but sometimes letting go can also be a form of respect.
0: I agree.
1: So maybe a good relationship is not about holding on to someone forever.
0: Maybe it's about making each other feel safe, respected, and understood while you're together.
1: I like that.
0: Me too.
1: So before we say goodbye, we have one last question for you.
0: Here is it.
1: What makes a good relationship for you?
0: Is it trust?
1: Communication?
0: Love,
1: friendship,
0: respect, or simply being able to be yourself?
1: Maybe there is no single correct answer, because every relationship is different and every person is different.
0: But maybe one thing is always important. Treat people the way you want to be treated.
1: And don't forget to trust yourself with the same respect.
0: That's all for today. Thank you for listening to our very first episode.
1: We hope you enjoy it, and we hope you will join us next time.
0: Take care of yourself.
1: And take care of your relationships.
2: See you next time.
3: 广播世界魅力无限，四星电台带你体验。不管你睡得多晚，起得多晚，陈志美永远在这里，欢迎光临你。你现在收听的是世新广播电台 AM 729 FM 88.1，我是卢广仲。